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0: Hollywood's dramatic downturn is now spilling into politics, with conservatives pointing to industry decline as a key issue in L.A.'s upcoming mayoral race.
2: On location shoot days in L.A. have plunged more than 40% since 2022, with industry jobs down over 25% and none of this year's Best Picture nominees filmed in Hollywood studios. Conservatives argue the collapse reflects overregulation, high taxes, and aggressive union pressures driving production out of California. They say states and countries offering lower costs and fewer restrictions are winning business, while L.A. loses jobs and investment. The conservative view? Unless policymakers cut red tape and compete for production, Hollywood's slide and its economic fallout will continue. Ron Taylor reporting.
0: Artificial intelligence is helping a London-based singer-songwriter continue writing and recording music after Parkinson's disease took away his ability to play. Breaking news, townhall.com. A growing global decline in birth rates is raising alarms.
3: New data shows fertility rates falling well below replacement levels in dozens of countries, with some experts pointing to smartphones and declining in-person relationships as key factors. Conservative voices argue the crisis goes beyond economics, blaming cultural changes like delayed marriage and weakened family values. They're calling for pro-family policies, tax incentives, and renewed emphasis on marriage and child rearing, warning the long-term impact could reshape societies and economies worldwide. John Scott reporting.
0: Not all sunscreens are equal. A recent report by the Environmental Working Group says only 20% of SPF products meet its safety criteria this year. The EWG rates products based on health hazards, UVB protection, UVA protection, balance of the UVA and UVB protection, and sunscreen sustainability. More at townhall.com.
4: With your Sunday night weekend Lake Hart's full weather forecast tonight, we'll see partly cloudy skies, 57. On Monday, June is rolling in partly sunny, 76. Overnight low, 56. By Tuesday, sunshine, 78. Overnight, 58. Wednesday, partly sunny, getting up to 80. Make it a super evening.
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1: Well, I think he will. George Burge, all about those cowboy songs with Tom Lang on your Sunday evening, getting you ready for that work week ahead. Well, guess who's an avid golfer and said, I need a little help with my grip? Jason Aldean is who we're talking about. He did an interview with an edition of People magazine, said, you know, I love golf. I needed some help with my grip. And who did I turn to but my buddy, Luke Bryan.
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0: 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Remember that? Boy, it was a huge, huge hit for a guy by the name of Cal Smith. All about that country bumpkin.
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9: 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All area retired educators are certainly invited. 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And 1776, it's coming up at the Lonnie Burns Fine Arts Center at Hart County High, June the 26th, 27th, and 28th. 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

kind of the story of your life when you think about it, waiting on that woman that you love, but they're definitely worth waiting for, aren't they? There's some Brad Paisley. I'm Tom Lang with Joe Diffie.

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Riley Green, Ella Langley, I hope they get to, together and record some more. They are such a great duo. Kind of a later version, if you will, of Loretta Lynn and Conway Twitty, right? They had so many hits also. More music on the way for you, and now a list of things from the folks at Progressive Insurance, which means home, auto, boat, motorcycle, RV, ATV, and so much more. 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

0: Well, it's the story of the Highwayman. It's all about the Highwayman who did the Highwayman. More music coming up for you. Tom Lang right here. And Ella Langley, who I mentioned before at the ACM Awards, walked away with 7 awards, including Single of the Year and Song of the Year and Female Artist of the Year and just so much more. She set a record, as a matter of fact, with more awards won at the ACMs than any other artist. And now she sits down and talks about her new album, Dandelion.
1: People can expect fun. It's groovy. It's more mature. It's windows down. It's one of those records that you can put on, I think, and every song means something, but it's also one of those that you can kind of turn around and cook dinner to and be hanging out with your...
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8: 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All proceeds to benefit Bobby Powell, who is battling leukemia. 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

0: Oh, there's some George Burge. Well, here's something you didn't know, and I'm going to let you know. If someone in your life is 65 years of age or older, have them eat eggs for breakfast, because people over the age of 65 can reduce the effects of Alzheimer's disease by 27% if they ate eggs in the morning for breakfast.
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10: 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All proceeds will benefit Bobby Powell, who is battling leukemia. That is scheduled for September 19th from 4 to 7 p.m. This event is sponsored by the Sardis Men's Ministry. And 1776. 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

0: That's what a country song is all about. Three chords and the truth. But I think in this case, we'll call it three chords and a tear. The voice is what they called him. Nobody could sell a heartbreak like Vern Gosden. Sad to say we lost him April 28th of 2009. But you know we still got him on Real Country. And you know I got more coming up. I'm going to play Tucker Wetmore and Conway on Real Country.
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2: 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Hart County Retired Educators Association, they meet the first Tuesday of each month at 11:30 a.m. from Casa Grande Restaurant on East Franklin Street. All area retired educators are certainly invited. Sardis Baptist Church at 4359 Anderson Highway in Hart County. Their Cruise In and Car Show, it's a free event. All proceeds will benefit Bobby Powell, who is battling leukemia. That is scheduled for September 19th from 4 to 7 p.m. This event is sponsored by the Sardis Men's Ministry. And 1776, it's coming up at the Lonnie Burns Fine Arts Center at Hart County High, June the 26th, 27th, and 28th, presented by Savannah River Productions. This is your WKLY Community Events Calendar.
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0: What did he say? I've been good time drunk enough to be bad time sober. Number one on the Billboard Country Airplay chart. The Fall by Kodjo, Cody Johnson. He sent that to country radio April 28, 2025. The second single from the deluxe edition of his ninth studio album, the one you know and love, Leather. I'm Gary. You know and love Blake Shelton and George Strait. I got them both coming up on Real Country.
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1: The head of the World Health Organization is in Africa.
2: Dr. Tedros Adhanom Ghebreyesus, Director General of the World Health Organization, has arrived in Congo's eastern city of Bunia, the epicenter of an outbreak of a rare type of Ebola. He says the most important thing is to listen to the people dealing with the virus,
3: because the communities understand the problem better.
2: The WHO said Friday that authorities have reported 906 suspected cases and 22 deaths they suspect were from Ebola. Uganda, Congo's neighbor, has confirmed at least 9 cases and 1 death. This current type of Ebola has no approved treatment or vaccine. I'm Donna Water.
1: Rare flooding along the Euphrates River in northern and eastern Syria prompted officials to urge residents living along its banks to move inland. Heavy rains led authorities to open gates at the Euphrates Dam. News and analysis at townhall.com. There's trouble in Hollywood.
4: On location shoot days in L.A. have plunged more than 40% since 2022, with industry jobs down over 25%, and none of this year's Best Picture nominees filmed in Hollywood studios. Conservatives argue the collapse reflects overregulation, high taxes, and aggressive union pressures driving production out of California. They say states and countries offering lower costs and fewer restrictions are winning business, while L.A. loses jobs and investment. The conservative view, unless policymakers cut red tape and compete for production, Hollywood's slide and its economic fallout will continue. Ron Taylor reporting.
1: Broadway's biggest night is approaching with the Tony Awards broadcast live from Radio City Music Hall June 7. The season set a new box office record, but attendance was slightly declining. More of these stories at townhall.com.
5: With your Monday morning Lake Hartsville weather forecast, welcome to this brand new month of June. We'll begin June with partly sunny skies, 75. Tonight, a low 56. Tuesday, sunshine, 78. Overnight, low 58. And by Wednesday, partly sunny highs, getting up to 80. Overnight, 59. Make it a super day.
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9: Coffee black, cigarette. Start this day like all the rest. 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

0: Right, here comes that drum lick. Ew, I love that. He began his career. He was a songwriter. He wrote Kentucky Rain for Elvis and Pure Love for Ronnie Millsap. His mom and daddy call him Edward Thomas Rabbit. I call him Eddie Rabbit. Real country.
1: The U.S. Treasury quietly released its official financial report for 2025. 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

0: ETC, his mom and daddy called him Earl Thomas Conley, with 18 number one Billboard number one country singles during the 1980s, marked the most number one hits by any artist in any genre during that decade, except, don't forget about Alabama and Ronnie Millsap, falling like a fool for more real country on the way. I've got Jordan Davis and Willie.
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0: When that working cowboy kicked off his career, that Texas native, launching his career as a country singer, his debut single in the, 1981, Unwound. That thing did well enough that MCA Records offered him a chance to record an entire album. And the rest is musical history, as they say. He reached a whole new level of chart success with a record-breaking 60 number one hits on the country charts, living rather well. And before that, God bless Little Texas. God bless you. God bless real country. I've got more coming up. How about I play Johnny Cash on the way, Kenny Chesney, and Mr. Green. That'd be Riley Green from Real Country.
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0: Riley and Ella, was Riley nominated in the 2026 ACM Awards? Yes, he had 4 nominations. Did Riley win any awards? Yes, Riley took home the Music Event of the Year alongside Ella Langley. She took home 5 awards total, 4 other collaboration on that song. Don't Mind If I Do on Real Country.
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Good morning, everybody. It is Monday, 7 minutes after 6 o'clock on this first day of June. Got a brand new month. May is done. Ended up a pretty wet month. We've had some humidity lately, mosquitoes big as airplanes. What else do we ask for, right? It's Monday morning, June the 1st. Speaking of humidity, we got it 97% right now. Any wind? Nope, no wind. The temperature is at 64 degrees. It's pretty warm to me, but for some folks, it's cold. It's cold. It's not 70, no, but I mean, it's still warm. Barometer at 29.98 inches. Okay, we're going to be looking at a gloomy Monday like we have several days. I mean, Saturday was a beautiful day. It turned out to be really nice. It really did. Sunday was on the gloomy side, cloudy all day. Today, we're going to see a mix of sun and clouds, okay? We'll see a mix this morning. We got a chance of a scattered storm developing this afternoon. What else is new? And a high going to be up around 86, overnight low 65. Don't rule out a stray shower. And then on Tuesday, clouds and sun, 72. Wednesday, sunny, 80. Thursday, sunny, 84. Yesterday, we get up 70 degrees. This morning, right now, we've got a temperature of 64 degrees at 6:08. Georgia Dogs looking good in the baseball tournament, winning the Athens Regional 6-1 over Liberty. The Atlanta Braves getting beat 6-4 by Cincinnati yesterday. 6:09. Let's get this thing moving. I know it's Monday morning. You would like and prefer to sleep in, but it's just not doable. You have to get up.

Good morning, 16 minutes after 6. Monday weekend is done, and here we go. Off to the work week. Yeah, kids out of school now. Graduation happened Friday night from Herndon Stadium. Ended up being a great night for it. Weather-wise, probably near perfect. I mean, it didn't rain. The threat of rain. So that was looming, but it didn't rain, and the temperatures were not as bad as they could have been this time of year. So ended up a splendid evening, and the class of 2026 on their merry way and getting ready for the next class, right? It's Monday morning.

0: Miss Amy Lou. Good morning. 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
0: Ooh, what happened on this date? Well, 1871. Going back a few. Old West outlaw John Wesley Hardin arrives in Abilene and he befriends Wild Bill Hickok. Let's see. On this date, 1779. Benedict Arnold is court-martialed in Philadelphia, Pennsylvania. Marilyn Monroe is born 1926 on this day. Norma Jean Mortensen was her real name. You know what else happened on this date? Tell you what else happened on this date. A fellow was born. He could do a Ritz cracker commercial. And make you just want to go out and buy a whole truckload of them. Andy Griffith. Remember he did the Ritz commercial? That shows my age. He did a Ritz cracker commercial. Andy Griffith. Oh, Andy. Andy Taylor. Sheriff Andy Taylor. He was also Ben Madlock. He was born on this date in 1926. He died in 2012 at 86 years of age. 23 minutes after 6. Good morning.

Elvis and Andy, you can't go wrong, I'm telling you. Good morning, coming up at 6:30. News, bottom of the hour. Good morning, everybody. You're tuned in with The Morning Show, and we got news coming up next.

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2: We are learning a little more about a deadly helicopter crash that happened in North Georgia. Charlie O'Brien has an update.
3: The crash site is about 50 miles north of Atlanta near Dawsonville, and the helicopter was coming from a wedding venue. A witness tells ANF-TV people pulled a female survivor from the wreckage.
4: To go from what I believe they were doing that night to how it ended, just the ultimate high to the lowest low in about 5 minutes.
3: The Dawsonville County Sheriff confirms two men are dead and the woman transported to a hospital after the crash about 10:30 p.m. No ID on any of the victims, and the NTSB is investigating. I'm Charlie O'Brien.
2: Senator John Ossoff kicking off his reelection campaign into high gear, holding a major rally Sunday at Pullman Yards in Atlanta, the Democrat promising the audience of 1,500 to represent all Georgians.
5: Atlanta, we will win with a coalition because this campaign is for everyone who sees things spiraling out of our control, who longs for sanity and competence and sees the same old politics failing.
2: Ossoff is focusing on kitchen table issues, health care, and Democrat Party unity, notably having Democratic governor nominee Keisha Lance Bottoms with him on the platform. Thousands of parking spaces are opening up at Hartsfield-Jackson Atlanta International Airport. The South Red Deck expected to be ready for operations today. Technology upgrades to the deck will allow for ticketless entry and include 100 charging stations for EVs. The deck has over 7,000 parking spots. A South Metro Atlanta man is behind bars for murder dating back nearly 40 years. Spalding County investigators arrested Joseph Cuero Soto in his Griffin home last week for the 1989 shooting death. I'm Scott Kimmler.
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0: Good morning news at 6:33. And outside, we've got 64 degrees to crank up your Monday morning. Brand new month is June 1st. Georgia Department of Labor, Hart County's unemployment numbers down to a 2.7% coming out of April. We had been at 3.2 in March. Our total labor force at 12,423. Franklin County's down from a 3.5 to a 2.9%. Elbert County down from a 3.4 to a 2.9. Madison County is down from a 3.1 to a 2.5. Stevens County is down from a 4.1 to a 3.5%. Now, the Georgia state average at 3.5%, we're well below that, and the U.S. rate at 4.3%. Hart County Superior Court. It looks like we've got a jury trial that'll be cranking up tomorrow, the 2nd. We've got one next week, the 8th, the 15th, and the 22nd, a busy month in June from the courthouse. June the 16th is runoff election day stemming from the primaries. Early advance voting will begin June the 8th and go through June the 12th for 1 week. That'll be next week, Board of Elections Office and the Reed Creek Community Center. Free Summer Meals Program, the Hart County Charter System, excited to announce the dates and times and locations for the 2026 Summer Meal Program. Now, the program will operate on Mondays, Tuesdays, Wednesdays, and Thursdays during the two periods, June the 2nd through the 25th, and July the 6th through the 20th. A mobile meal delivery service will run on scheduled days with multiple community stop locations providing meals at designated times. The locations will be the old Hart County Rec Department, Sardis Baptist Church at 4359 Anderson Highway, South Hart Elementary, Hart County Middle School, North Hart Elementary, Hart County High School, Royston Wellness Park, Jones Circle on Jones Circle in Royston, Leard Street, Rome Street, Skelton Homes, and Hodges Mill, according to the Hart Charter School System. The Atlanta Braves falling to Cincinnati 6-4 yesterday. Let's check in with that forecast today. Looking at a mix of sun and clouds, 86 with a chance of a shower. Overnight, 65. Tuesday, clouds and sun, 72. Overnight, 54. Wednesday, sunny, 80. Thursday, sunny, 84. Yesterday, we get up to 70. This morning, no wind to speak of right now. Humidity's at 97%. The dew point's at 63 barometer. 29.98 inches and 64 degrees right now.
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Zach, Tom, good morning. It's Monday, 6:46, 14 before 7 o'clock. No yellow cheese because kids are out of school now. They finished up in Hart County on Friday. I know Franklin and Elbert and everybody else finished up the Friday before that. So it's the summer break for the youngins, okay? Now, when is summer officially here? 21st of the month, I do believe, is... Yeah, summer begins on June the 21st, so, but we call it summer season, right? I mean, it's warm. First day of June. Y'all doing okay?

0: Ronnie and Luke, good morning. It's 9 minutes away from 7 o'clock. 6:51, good morning. We've got 64 degrees.
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0: Good morning, everybody. 7 minutes away from 7 o'clock. Hopefully, traffic is... thinning out a little bit on I-85 southbound. They had a fatal collision this morning on the southbound side near Braselton, okay? But that had a backup, you know, well into Franklin County and for Hart County drivers headed towards the ATL. So hopefully that's a little better now than it was just a little bit ago when traffic was pretty congested in that area. Outside, we've got 64 degrees. Good morning, everybody.

Alabama. Good morning, everybody. We got 64 degrees here in Hartville. Y'all got a good day going so far? Hey, let's get it brewing now. You're tuned in with The Morning Show, and outside, 64 degrees. Going to be up around 86 for an afternoon high. So, around 86. Pretty warm. Pretty toasty. It means we're going to see a little bit more sunshine than I think they are letting on to. So, a mix of sun and shine today. Y'all be careful. Right now, Cody

0: Cody Johnson, good morning. 64 degrees, news at 7 o'clock. It's news at 7 o'clock on WKLY. 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
2: Breaking news this hour from Town Hall. I'm Rich Thomason. It is another jolt for the tenuous U.S.-Iran ceasefire. The U.S. and Iran have traded fire again. At the same time, Israeli forces have pushed deeper into Lebanon than they've been in more than a quarter century, going after Iranian proxy Hezbollah. Amid all of the uncertainty, President Trump is insisting that all will work out in the end. He says Iran really wants to make a deal.
3: The president says such a deal would be a good one for Washington and its allies. However, Mr. Trump also says it was tougher to negotiate with Iran amid all the political commentary surrounding the conflict. His post on social media comes only hours after the U.S. military says it struck Iranian military sites. Mr. Trump's remarks also come after Iran's Revolutionary Guards said they targeted a U.S. base in response.
2: Correspondent Andrew Stewart. Backed by the U.K., the French Navy has intercepted another Russia-linked oil tanker under international sanctions. Steps are taken to address violent protests at a site in New Jersey's largest city.
4: There's now a curfew around Delaney Hall, an immigration detention center in Newark, New Jersey, where clashes have happened between protesters and federal agents, including ICE, that's now drawing in local and state police. Governor Mikey Sherrill describes one over the weekend where she says three protesters were arrested.
5: They threw projectiles, they used barriers as weapons, and lit tires on fire in the streets.
4: Those comments, courtesy WABC, Newark Mayor Roz Baraka imposing a curfew from 9 p.m. until 6 a.m. around Delaney Hall. I'm Julie Walker.
2: Forget the musical acts. President Trump says he will headline the Great American State Fair celebration of America's 250th anniversary later this month on the National Mall. Dow futures up 216 points. More on these stories, townhall.com.
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2: A Philippine senator who fled corruption charges says he will surrender.
7: Jingoy Estrada said he will give himself up to authorities after he allegedly pocketed huge sums in flood control projects. The Philippine senator has strongly denied allegations, mainly by a former government public works engineer, that he received more than 570 million pesos, that's $9.3 million, in the kickbacks. Estrada has suggested the corruption cases he's facing and his arrest are a result of him being aligned with the camp of former President Rodrigo Duterte and his daughter, incumbent Vice President Sara Duterte, a former ally, but now an arch political rival of President Ferdinand Marcos Jr. I'm Charles de Lefesma.
2: Rescue workers in Laos are searching for another way into a flooded cave where two people have been trapped for almost 2 weeks. Heavy rains have made the main entry impassable. News and analysis, townhall.com. There's a new pill. It's giving a new lease on life to some cancer patients.
8: A new study has found that a pill called Daraxonrasib is helping people with advanced pancreatic cancer live longer. Researchers at the University of California, Los Angeles, say the drug blocks a mutated protein that fuels tumor growth in more than 90% of pancreatic cancer cases. Dr. Zev Weinberg, who led the study, says the daily pills nearly double survival time, a median of 13.2 months. and with fewer side effects compared to additional chemotherapy. The findings are in the New England Journal of Medicine and were presented Sunday at the American Society for Clinical Oncology meeting in Chicago. I'm Donna Water.
2: President Trump is fuming about a court ruling that blocks his renovation plans for the Kennedy Center. He calls the judge who issued the ruling an anti-Trump hater. More on these stories at townhall.com.
0: 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Your news time at 7:05. We've got 64 degrees.
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0: Good morning. 7:06 is that news time. We've got 64 degrees. May is completed. Over 10 inches of total rainfall for the month. Now, it came on May the 6th and 7th. We had 3.5 inches. The rest of it came a period of a week, the end of the month, and we got a lot of it. We're still under drought, not as severe as we were under the drought conditions, according to the U.S. Drought Reporting Service, but we're still in a drought, even though we've had all that rain. Now, June, a year ago, we had over 6 inches of rainfall. On this date, a year ago, we had a low of 62 and a high of 82, pretty much on the mark for what we're probably going to see today. Lake Hartwell's elevation this morning, 653.61. Full pool is at 660. Commuters headed to Atlanta had a little issue this morning. The Georgia State Patrol, I-85 southbound, a fatal collision near Braselton. And that backup, you could feel it all the way back into Franklin and Hart. But apparently things are back up and moving right now. That happened about 3:30 this morning, according to the GSP and the Department of Transportation. June the 16th is runoff election day statewide. Early advance voting will be for just 1 week. June the 8th through the 12th from 9 a.m. to 5 p.m. That'll be next week. Board of Elections office in Hartville and up at the Reed Creek Community Center. Hart County Superior Court, we're going to be busy the month of June. It cranks up tomorrow with more Clerk Frankie Gray.
10: Also on the 2nd, Tuesday, we'll be in the jury trials with one judge, but we got some civil cases with another judge. We'll be doing that in courtroom 2, so pretty steady day on Tuesday, but good many jurors will be coming in that week.
0: Again, we've got juries coming up every single week the month of June, June the 2nd, the 8th, the 15th, and the 22nd. And the new jury season will go June, July, August, rolling into September, according to the clerk of court's office. Georgia Department of Labor, April's unemployment numbers released. Statewide, the average is 3.5%. The U.S. rate at 4.3%. Here in the immediate area, we're all well below that. Hart County, we came down from a 3.2 in March to a 2.7% in April. April, a year ago, we were 2.9%. Franklin County is down from a 3.5 to a 2.9. Elbert County's at 2.9%. They're down from a 3.4. Madison County, down from a 3.1 to a 2.5, and Stevens County is down from a 4.1 to a 3.5% unemployment rate. We got sports coming up.
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0: Okay, the Georgia Diamond Dogs 6-1 over Liberty, winning the Athens Regional in the NCAA tournament. The Braves falling to Cincinnati 6-4 yesterday. Right now, time to check in with today's weathercast presented by Skelton Morris Associates, Chandler Center, Chandler Street in Hartwell. We got 64 degrees coming out of the weekend, finishing up May, as I mentioned on the news, over 10 inches of rainfall. you know, 90% of that came in 1 week. So we got drenched and we had rain and thunderstorms. We'll keep that attitude as we get into June. Mosquitoes are pretty big this time of year with all the moisture we've had. So remember, any standing water, dump that out, because that is a breeding ground for the mosquitoes. And boy, they're beginning to crank up. Humidity this morning at 97% right now. No wind. Dew point is at 63. Barometer, 29.98 inches, slowly rising. And we've got 64 degrees in that forecast in just a moment.
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0: Checking in with that forecast today, a mix of sun and clouds at a high 86. Chance of a shower, maybe even a rumble of thunder, 86 the high, overnight 65. And then on Tuesday, clouds and sun, 72. Wednesday, sunny, 80. By Thursday, mostly sunny, 84. Yesterday, we get up to 70. Our low this morning and currently outside, 64 degrees. Thank you, Skelton Morris Associates, with today's weathercast. 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
0: Congratulations, class of 2026. Job well done. Hart County High School Principal Kevin Gaines, along with his wife Erin and his faculty and staff at Hart County High School, they want to congratulate all of the 2026 Hart County High School graduates, including their son Riley Gaines and their daughter Peyton Gaines, a recent University of Georgia graduate. 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

0: back. Good morning, everybody. Johnson Heating and Air and Adams Building Supply. With today's calendar, what's happening? Northeast Georgia Hot Rod Festival going to be happening in L.A. Livonia, downtown, June the 6th, this Saturday. A community, cars, and hope. Together we can drive change. And that's going to be from 10 a.m. to 2 p.m. And that's going to be coming up this Saturday in Livonia. Vacation Bible School is happening at Pleasant Grove Baptist Church in Livonia. They cranked it up yesterday. It continues through June the 4th on Thursday from 6 to 8:15 each evening. For more info, phone the church office at 706-356-8668. We got more coming up in a moment.
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0: Okay, you're invited to the Back to School Bash and School Supply Drive, July 25th, beginning at 10 a.m. And that's going to be happening in Hart County. 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And it's being supplied by the Hart County Chamber of Commerce, the Hart County Fire Department. That's going to be happening at Hart County High School in July. 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
2: Two Republicans fighting for the GOP nomination for Lieutenant Governor both speak this weekend. More from Charlie O'Brien.
3: State Senator Greg Dolezal touts his strong stance on big issues, telling ANF TV Sunday.
4: Standing with President Trump in 2020, going after Fani Willis in 2026, suing Brad Raffensperger.
3: And former State Senator John F. Kennedy says he has important experience, telling ANF TV Sunday.
5: I served the last 3 years as the President pro tem of the Senate, which is one step down from the lieutenant governor.
3: The lieutenant governor presides over the state Senate and can have a major impact on bills. The primary is June 16th. I'm Charlie O'Brien.
2: U.S. Department of Justice seeking to disqualify U.S. District Judge Eleanor Ross from a federal election records lawsuit in Georgia. Prosecutors argue Ross is linked to a judicial misconduct case involving attendance at a victory celebration for Fulton County District Attorney Fani Willis. The DOJ says the circumstances create an appearance of bias and could raise questions about the judge's impartiality. The lawsuit accuses Georgia Secretary of State Brad Raffensperger of refusing to provide unredacted voter registration records requested by the federal government. Federal officials are also asking the court to postpone a June 3rd hearing while the recusal request is reviewed. A South Georgia family is mourning the loss of a recent high school grad. The family of Gavin Yates Lyons says he died yesterday, which came a week after he was reportedly shot at a party in Tallahassee. The 18-year-old had only graduated from Lowndes County High School the day before. Gas prices back down, though the trend may not last long. AAA reports the cost for a gallon of regular unleaded sits at $3.83. I'm Scott Kimbler.
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0: 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Your news time at 7:34. Outside, we've got 64 degrees. Georgia State Patrol and the DOT said there was a nasty fatal collision this morning on I-85 near Braselton. That's a good ways off, but traffic was backed up all the way into Franklin County and affecting Hart County and folks coming across from the South Carolina side into Georgia this morning. It happened about 3:30 a.m. That has been since cleaned up. But again, let's be careful out there. Looking back at Memorial Day weekend, we had 12 fatalities on Georgia highways. We've seen the accident numbers pick up. DUIs have picked up. We've got to be careful. Don't drink and drive, especially in our neck of the woods. Lots of traffic with that lake with more. Sheriff Chris Carroll.
10: Get those down. Definitely under 10, but zero would be great. So let's be careful on the roads and try to get those wreck numbers down. Just a few other numbers from the past week, Mike. We've had a total of 3 DUI arrests, 1 drug arrest, and 8 other felony arrests.
0: numbers there from the Hart County Sheriff's Department. Again, let's be careful out on these roads. May is done. It was 31 days and it went by quick. And it was pretty wet, over 10 inches of rainfall. 90% of that rain came last week. During 1 week, we had over 10 inches for the month. We have had over 6 inches in June a year ago. We're into June. We'll see what it brings. A year ago today, the low was 62 and the high was 82. Our low this morning, 64 degrees, pretty close. Lake Hartwell's elevation, 653.61 this morning. June the 16th is going to be runoff election day statewide in Georgia. Early advance voting will be next week and 1 week only, June the 8th through the 12th from 9 a.m. to 5 p.m. Georgia Department of Labor, Hart County's unemployment numbers, we came down from 3.2 in March to a 2.7% in April. April a year ago, 2.9%. Our total labor force in Hart County, 14,423. Franklin County is down from a 3.5 to a 2.9. Their total labor force, 9,877. Elbert County, they're down from a 3.4 to a 2.9. Their total labor force, 8,903. Madison County is down from a 3.1 to a 2.5. Their total labor force in Madison County, 14,864. Stevens County down from a 4.1 to a 3.5. Their total labor force at 10,540. Now, the Georgia state average for the month of April, 3.5. We're way below that. The U.S. rate at 4.3%. Hart County Superior Court. We've got some trials cranking up beginning tomorrow, June the 2nd, June the 8th. The 15th and the 22nd. Now, jury season is going to be skimming from now, July, August, into September. With all of the juries coming up this summer season, there's bound to be the jury scams. Clerk Frankie Gray.
11: All of our scams, the scammers are out. They follow the jury process in each county. So be leery of that. I got a lot of jury notices rolling out of the office here. I'm going to guess right at 800 notices for that month.
0: Again, over 800 notices in that ballpark have been mailed out. You're going to be getting those calls wanting money, wanting information. Hang up. Don't give them anything. They do not conduct business that way in the court system. The Hart County Charter School System's free summer meal program for kids and teens, for children and teenagers. Now, the program is operating on Mondays, Tuesdays, Wednesdays, and Thursdays during two periods, June the 2nd through the 25th and July the 6th through the 20th. A mobile meal delivery service will run and schedule days with multiple community stop locations, providing meals at designated times. Now, this service ensures that children across Hart County can easily access free meals at locations near their homes. Meals are available to all children ages 18 and under at no cost. And some of the locations, the old Hart County Rec Department on Clay Street, Sardis Baptist Church, South Hart Elementary, Hart County Middle School, North Hart Elementary, Hart County High School, Royston Wellness Park, Jones Circle, Leard Street, Rome Street, Skelton Homes, and Hodges Mill, according to the Hart Charter School System. Good morning. That news time at 7:39. Right now, your early morning sports flash.
12: 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The Atlanta Braves fell yesterday as the Braves lost to the Cincinnati Reds 6-4. Two errors for the Braves in the loss. Spencer Strider drops to 3-1. Braves are 40-20. The Braves have the day off today. They're back at home tomorrow as they take on the Toronto Blue Jays. Bryce Elder is set to get the start tomorrow for Atlanta. Georgia Bulldogs baseball team is on to the Super Regionals after a victory yesterday over Liberty 6-1. Georgia will host Mississippi State this week in a best of three to go to the College World Series. Georgia Tech will try to advance to the Super Regionals today when they take on Oklahoma. The Sooners beat the Yellow Jackets yesterday 15-8 to force today's decisive game. Bundle auto and home, renters or condo, and save with Progressive. 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
0: Checking in with that forecast today, we're going to be looking at a mix of sun and clouds and a high up there around 86. Chance of a shower and maybe a rumble of thunder overnight, 65. Tuesday, clouds and sun, 72. Wednesday, sunny, 80. Thursday, sunny, 84. Sunny on Friday with a high, 86. This morning, we've been down the low temp at 64 degrees, and we still got it. 64 degrees right now. No, make it 65. So we are 1 degree warmer. Still got 97% relative humidity, winds at 2. Barometer at 29.98 inches. Dew point is at 63. And 65 degrees right now. News at 7:30. Good morning.
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20: You know it's your favorite.

Bradley Gilbert, good morning. It's a dime in front of 8 o'clock, 7:50. Good morning. Hope y'all had a great weekend. Now it's back to work. Kids are out of school in Hart County. Kids got the summer break, so no yellow cheese rolling. So let's be careful in that traffic. 65 degrees right now.

0: Scott Penrod. Pray about everything. Pray about a Monday morning. It's 8 o'clock. News is happening right now.
1: Breaking news this hour from Town Hall. I'm Rich Thomason. The U.S.-Iran ceasefire is facing another challenge posed by renewed attacks and a lot of finger-pointing between the two sides.
2: The U.S. says it has bombed sites in Iran after Tehran shot down an American drone over the weekend. Iran's paramilitary Revolutionary Guard saying U.S. forces had targeted a telecommunications tower. Iran then launched a strike of its own, and Kuwait says its air defenses opened fire early Monday morning to intercept incoming drone and missile fire. The nominal ceasefire between Iran and the US has been repeatedly tested with such back and forth attacks, even as officials from both countries try to negotiate an end to the war. It's still not clear how close they are to a deal, and there's always the risk that an attack could derail those talks. I'm Charles Tillotesco.
1: Israeli forces have moved deeper into Lebanon as they pursue Hezbollah fighters allied with Iran. Israeli troops capturing a strategic mountain that's topped with a crusader-built castle in southern Lebanon. Ukraine has blasted Russian energy assets.
3: Russian authorities and media say drone debris set fire to a fuel storage facility in the Rostov region on Sunday. Authorities also say the Ukrainian strikes reportedly damaged civilian infrastructure in the Saratov province. Ukraine has increased attacks on Russia's oil and gas facilities, saying they fund Moscow's invasion.
1: Correspondent Andrew Stewart says Kiev is rejecting Russia's claims that a Ukrainian drone struck a Russian-occupied nuclear plant. U.S. military has carried out another strike on a boat accused of smuggling drugs in the eastern Pacific, killing three men in the fourth attack in a week. As gas prices edge lower, Wall Street futures move higher amid hopes for a pending end to the Iran war. The Dow futures are up almost 300 points. More on these stories at townhall.com.
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1: An explosion at a building in northeastern Myanmar has killed more than 45 people. Rescue workers and independent media report the building was storing explosives for mining.
5: Video captured by local residents shows a towering plume of smoke rising above the village of Kong Tup just after they'd heard a thunderous explosion. Large parts of the village were flattened by the blast, with shocked survivors seen searching for family members still trapped in the rubble. The Tang National Liberation Army, which now controls the area, has said that explosives kept in a warehouse for use in local mining operations had ignited, causing the accident.
1: The BBC's Jonathan Head. Hundreds of young people in the Kenyan town of Nanyuki have demonstrated against an Ebola quarantine center at a local airbase. The protest took place 2 days after Kenya's High Court suspended the facility's establishment, as well as the arrival of foreign Ebola patients. News and analysis, townhall.com. New York City's Israel Day parade is notable for who wasn't there.
6: It was a sea of blue and white on Fifth Avenue in New York City for the Israeli Day parade, with many waving the flag. Thousands came out for the annual event, with one very noticeable absentee, Mayor Zoran Mamdani, who said he would not attend. Some view his criticism of Israeli policy as anti-Semitic. Governor Kathy Hochul was there.
7: We stand up for each other. We are allies with one another. And hate against one is hate against all. And I, as the governor of the greatest state in the nation, will not tolerate it.
6: Along with Attorney General Letitia James.
8: The Jewish community is not the only one responsible for standing against anti-Semitism. It requires everyone.
6: Julie Walker, New York.
1: Police in Hawaii have charged a 36-year-old man with killing three people. in a remote community known for its communal lifestyle. More on these stories, townhall.com.
0: Good morning. It's 6:05, and we've had a low of 64, 66 right now. What's happening in news? Georgia Department of Labor, Hart County's unemployment numbers in March, 3.2. We came down to a 2.7% in April. Our total labor force at 12,423. The state rate is at 3.5%, so we are well below that. June the 16th is runoff election day statewide in Georgia. Early advance voting will begin next week for 1 week only, June the 8th through the 12th, from 9 a.m. to 5 p.m. each day. Hart County Board of Elections office on K Street and from the Ree Creek Community Center up on Ree Creek School Road. That'll be next week, the 8th through the 12th. The Braves losing 6-4 to Cincinnati. Georgia Dogs winning the Athens Regional 6-1 over Liberty. Georgia ticket on Mississippi State this week in the Super Regional. Let's check in with that forecast.
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0: Today, we're going to be looking at a mix of sun and clouds, 86 chance of a shower, overnight 65, Tuesday, clouds and sun, 72, Wednesday, mostly sunny, 80. Yesterday, we got up to 70, 64, the low this morning. Right now, we've got winds at about 4. That's coming out of the west-southwest. Humidity is about 94% barometer, 29.98 inches, dew points at 64, and 66 degrees. Good morning.
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Frankie Ballard from Battle Creek, Michigan. I've always said that is the name of a town there, buddy, Battle Creek. I bet the 250th anniversary of the nation, the birthday, they got to have a big celebration in Battle Creek, Michigan.

0: Chris Stapleton, 18 minutes after 8 o'clock. Certainly. Good morning. Good Monday morning. Yeah, we got 67 degrees. Celebrating the class of 2026, congratulations, seniors, from the management, all employees of Hart EMC. 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And from all of the management and employees of the Home Depot, located on Highway 29 North in Hartville. It's springtime and a special time for a high school graduating seniors in our area. 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

0: morning. 8:30. We got news coming up with GNN outside. Well, we've had a low this morning down to 64 degrees. And so right now we're sitting at 67 degrees with news.
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2: We are learning a little more about a deadly helicopter crash that happened in North Georgia. Charlie O'Brien has an update.
3: The crash site is about 50 miles north of Atlanta near Dawsonville, and the helicopter was coming from a wedding venue. A witness tells ANF-TV people pulled a female survivor from the wreckage.
4: To go from what I believe they were doing that night to how it ended, it's just the ultimate high to the lowest low in about 5 minutes.
3: The Dawsonville County Sheriff confirms two men are dead and the woman transported to a hospital after the crash about 10:30 p.m. No ID on any of the victims, and the NTSB is investigating. I'm Charlie O'Brien.
2: Senator John Ossoff kicking off his reelection campaign into high gear, holding a major rally Sunday at Pullman Yards in Atlanta. The Democrat promising the audience of 1,500 to represent all Georgians.
5: Atlanta, we will win with a coalition because this campaign is for everyone who sees things spiraling out of our control, who longs for sanity and competence and sees the same old politics failing.
2: Ossoff is focusing on kitchen table issues, health care, and Democrat Party unity, notably having Democratic governor nominee Keisha Lance Bottoms with him on the platform. Thousands of parking spaces are opening up at Hartsfield-Jackson Atlanta International Airport. The South Red Deck expected to be ready for operations today. Technology upgrades to the deck will allow for ticketless entry and include 100 charging stations for EVs. The deck has over 7,000 parking spots. A South Metro Atlanta man is behind bars for murder dating back nearly 40 years. Spalding County investigators arrested Joseph Cuero Soto in his Griffin home last week for the 1989 shooting death. I'm Scott Kimmler.
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2: Checking in with that forecast today, we're going to see clouds and sun, a mix, 86 with a chance of a shower. Overnight, 65. Tuesday, clouds and sun, 72. Wednesday, mostly sunny, back up to 80. Yesterday, we got up to 70, 64. The low, 68 right now. Winds at about 5 out of the west-southwest. Humidity is at 89% right now. The dew point is at 64. Barometer, 29.98. So it's kind of stuck on that. And we've got a temperature of 68 degrees. Good morning, everybody.
3: Yeah, I want to dedicate to all those folks. One here, I'm proud to be an Okie from Muskogee.

0: glory down at the courthouse. And white lightning's still the biggest thrill of all. Hey, we still wave old glory down at the courthouse. In Muskogee, Oklahoma, USA.
1: Oh, Hag, Merle the Pearl Haggard. Oh, there's only one Merle. It's 8:37, 23 before 9 o'clock, Monday morning.

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0: Sheldon. Good morning. It's 9:18. The morning show, 72 degrees.
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0: 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Congratulating all of the area graduates of 2026, including Riley Kraft, daughter of David and Leanne Kraft. Congratulations, seniors, on a job well done. We take this opportunity to salute you, hoping you make your future bright and prosperous. From everyone at Franklin Insurance Agency and Hartville Dental Associates. Good morning, everybody. Hey, heads up, they're doing some road paving on 77 North up between North Hart and Crossroads Baptist Church in that section of 77 North, and I'm being told of some big delays in traffic, okay? You got a guide truck and all that stuff, so big delays. You will avoid that area. They're doing some paving up on Livonia Highway. Keep that in mind. That's happening right now.

0: Good morning, everybody. This is Mike Atkins. Welcome in with the Swap Shop. 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Today's Swap Shop. What's going on? 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
4: 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In snow or ice, we are there. 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
0: And if you need me this morning, 706-376-3363. 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
0: 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Good morning, Swap Shop. What can we do for you?
7: Hey, Mike, how you doing?
0: Doing great, man.
7: A few things I need to tell.
0: What you got?
7: It's an 18-inch. It's a 22 revolver made in Germany with bullets. Got a little holster with it. I got $200 in it. So I might do some trading on it or something.
0: Uh-huh.
7: Got a twist arm, 177 caliber, pellet gun with pellets. Looks like an AR. Pretty cool.
0: Uh-huh.
7: And I got a rolling kebab.
0: Okay, you're kind of breaking up on me there. It was a rolling...
7: Two-ball.
0: Okay.
7: You know, with the wheels, and it's got the lid on it, and you roll it around, uh-huh. The tools in it. I got the fish poles. I got one big one. It's called a Quick Bear Arsenal, and some new fishing pole rod and reel, open face. I got, I'm still all in junk. Paid my medical bills down in Augusta. I got Athens paid off, so.
0: Uh-huh.
7: Working on Augusta now, so.
0: Okay.
7: For the year on the 23rd.
0: Yeah.
7: Thank you, Lord.
0: Yes, sir.
7: Yep. One more. I got some chocolate. I got some gummy bears. I got all kinds of stuff. I got a hatchet. New hatchet. It's got a place for bolts on it. I got a new knife. I didn't get to go to flea market Thursday. My papa had to go to the hospital and there somewhere his heart. So. All right. Just give me a call at 706. 436-1491.
0: Be glad to get it on.
7: I ain't seen no yellow truck sitting in my yard lately.
0: You keep looking now.
7: All right, man.
0: Hey, take care. 706-436-1491 is his number to call. My number is 706-376-3363. For sale, 4 cemetery lots, Memorial Garden South in Royston, 706-498-0152. Good morning. You're on today's Swap Shop. What can we do for you?
7: I've got to tell you, I need that guy to call me in Carnesville that cuts grass and runs equipment and all. I got a little place down here I need cleaning up. Or somebody got a weed eater with a saw,
0: uh-huh.
7: Saw blade on it. Yeah. Tell him give me a call, 706-436-1491.
0: You need his number.
7: Hold on. I got something right with you. Hold on. I put it in my tablet. Hold on.
0: I'm going to look here. It's going to give me a second, because I think I got his number.
7: Okay, you still have him. We've been on there.
0: Yeah, I got his number right here.
7: Hold on. Get my tablet to work. All right. Yeah, I got a spot down here where I'm going to put my shop.
0: Uh-huh.
7: Throw it up on me, so I'm going to get back on my feet one day.
0: You tell me when you're ready.
7: Okay, hold on. Tab slow. Okay, what's the number?
0: Okay, that number is 706-371-2295.
7: Thank you.
0: Hey, you take care now. And folks, if you need a number to something, need to put some on, give me a call. 706-376-3363. For sale, got a set of tires, 33 by 12.50 R, 20 L's, $200. Got a 96 Ranger extended cab, needs a motor, $1,200 on that, 706-436-6777.

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1: Okay, 706-599-3236. Hey, I'll be glad and get this on.
0: Thank you, Mike. You have a good day.
1: You too now. 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
1: Five patients have recovered from a rare strain of Ebola in eastern Congo, where that disease has been spreading faster than efforts to contain it.
2: WHO Director General Tedros Adhanom Ghebreyesus announcing the news at the inauguration of a new Ebola treatment center in eastern Congo city of Bunia.
3: People can recover. 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So that's, I think, a strong message.
2: The current strain of Ebola has no approved treatment or vaccine. Doctors Without Borders is calling for expanded testing and faster aid deployment. Local anger over burial protocols has led to attacks on health centers. The latest official figures in the Democratic Republic of the Congo show more than 900 suspected cases of Ebola and at least 223 suspected deaths. I'm Julie Walker.
1: Townhall.com. It is one of the country's messiest, most consequential, and most closely watched governor's races.
4: California voters face a crowded ballot with 61 names during Tuesday's primary to replace outgoing Democratic Governor Gavin Newsom. The race is no clear front runner and includes a mix of Democrats and Republicans. The primary operates under a, quote, jungle system, meaning the top two finishers, regardless of party, will advance to the general election. Key contenders include former Democrat House member and Biden cabinet member Javier Becerra. Republican Steve Hilton, endorsed by President Donald Trump, is emphasizing lower taxes and smaller government. Bernie Bennett reporting.
1: A Brookings Institution analyst says the cost of servicing the national debt has tripled in the past 5 years. It's now more than $1 trillion a year. Under current policies, Jessica Riedel says budget deficits are projected to soar past $4 trillion annually within a decade. More on these stories at townhall.com.
5: Good morning. It's mid-morning news. 10:05, Mike Atkins reporting. You've got paving that's happening on 77 North between North Hart Elementary and up at Crossroads Baptist Church in that neck of the woods on 77. So look for some big delays in that area. Georgia Department of Labor, Hart County's unemployment numbers. We came down from a 3.2 in March to a 2.7% in April. We were 2.9% a year ago. June the 16th is runoff election day statewide in Georgia. Early advance voting will be the week of June the 8th through June the 12th, just 1 week of early advance voting. Right now, your mid-boarding sports flash.
6: 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On the NASCAR Cup Series yesterday in Nashville, Denny Hamlin won the Cracker Barrel 400. He surged to the front after a restart. Christopher Bell came in second while Chase Briscoe was third. Ricky Stenhouse Jr. and Chase Elliott rounded out the top five. The Stanley Cup playoffs are set to get underway tomorrow night. Game number one in Raleigh, North Carolina, as the Hurricanes play host to the Vegas Golden Knights. Game one of the NBA Finals is Wednesday night in San Antonio, where the Spurs play host to the New York Knicks. Games one and two of the NBA Finals, best of seven, are in San Antonio. Braves fell yesterday to the Reds 6-4. 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
7: Today, a mix of sun and clouds, 86, chance of a shower. Overnight, 65. Tuesday, clouds and sun, 72. Yesterday, we get up to 70. 64 is our low, 74 right now.
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0: Tony Atkins. Good morning. 19 minutes after 10. We got 73 degrees.
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2: A deadly helicopter crash just outside Dawsonville is under investigation. A newlywed couple were heading from a wedding events venue to DeKalb Peachtree Airport when the helicopter went down in Dawson County on the night of their wedding Friday. It reportedly took hours for emergency crews to make it to the wreckage due to the denseness of the crash site. The bride is expected to survive. A woman is accusing her daughter's ex-boyfriend, who works for the Waycross Police Department, of assault after a physical altercation. Rebecca Hughes reports.
3: Tristan Music says the incident occurred after several months of custody battles when the woman tried to verbally block the father from attending the doctor's appointment of the couple's infant.
4: Won't let me talk to my daughter at times. Won't send me photos of her. He won't tell me who she's with, where she is, things like that.
3: Attorneys say attempts to control how a co-parent spends time with the child during their period of visitation are not permitted unless there's a proven threat to the child's safety. A protective order previously filed by Music was dismissed, according to WSAV, because she could not provide evidence to prove her allegations. The detective has been placed on administrative leave pending investigations by the police department and the Georgia Bureau of Investigation. I'm Rebecca Hughes.
2: Georgia gas prices are back down, but that may not last long. AAA reports the cost for a gallon of regular unleaded sits at $3.83 in the Peach State today. That's 15 cents down from last Monday. Prices will start changing again if the state's gas tax suspension ends Wednesday night as scheduled. Democrats are using Atlanta as a kickstart for rallies covering two big statewide races. Senator John Ossoff and Governor hopeful Keisha Lance Bottoms headlined a United for Georgia rally at the Tabernacle in Atlanta yesterday. Both candidates are concentrating on their November races, while their opponents are stuck in runoffs scheduled for 2 weeks from tomorrow. Early voting in runoffs begins June 6th. I'm Thomas Cage.
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0: Checking in with that forecast today, we're going to be looking at sun and clouds, a mix, 86, chance of a shower, overnight 65, Tuesday, clouds and sun, 72. Our low this morning, 64 degrees, 75 right now.
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0: Chris Stapleton. 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

0: And we all deserve to be happy while we're here.
1: Just be happy. And good morning, everybody. 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
1: Good morning, everybody. This is Mike Atkins. Welcome in with today's sports wrap. And what are we rapping about? Well, the Braves got beat 6-4 by Cincinnati. Georgia Dogs 6-1 over Liberty. Big one. But Trey Phelps, he got ejected, and so did Coach Wes Johnson. Phelps, he knocked a home run. He was chattering all the way around the bases. He didn't even realize it. But he had gotten thrown out of the game. So he's going to have to miss the next one, which is going to be against Mississippi State. He'll miss game one, and that'll be the best of three. So Georgia winning yesterday, they win the Athens Regional. So they're going to be moving on and going to be in the Super Regional, taking on Mississippi State, the college baseball playoffs. I've always said it's goofy because the playoffs last longer than the regular season times 10. The regular season is nothing. I mean, they start playing.

and ball in January, for goodness sakes. So they play, you know, I guess they play longer than I think, but they play so early while it's in the dead of winter. By the time the weather changes, normally, is when the playoffs begin. And then it takes forever. The college tournaments and these super regionals and everything and the World Series, it's like the NBA playoffs. It goes literally that long. And so do the girls with the College World Series, you know, in softball. We'll get to that in just a moment. It takes forever. I mean, seriously. So it's just kind of weird. I mean, you know, they don't play a ton of games, and then they get into this tournament. They've won a national championship before and got a chance of doing it again. Anything else happening there? And again, we got the College World Series. As far as softball is going on, Texas Tech, a big, big win yesterday. let's get to the NBA. I want to thank you fine folks of San Antonio because they ruined my Game 5 theory. I'm going to blame that on Pat Riley. Pat, I told you it was wrong. What? Playoffs? Yeah, you know. 98% of the time, just so happens that San Antonio got lucky, and they're that 2%er, and they actually beat Oklahoma City. So they get into the NBA Finals, and they're going to take on a red-hot New York Knicks team. And can the Knicks handle that big 8-foot-tall player, Wembanyama? Can they handle him? I mean, can anybody handle him? I think if Andre the Giant was still alive, Andre the Giant, I can handle you, Wembanyama. Okay, maybe Andre could handle him. He would be a handful for Shaq. I'm going to tell you why. NBA plays man-to-man. Bringing Shaq out past the three-point line, and this dude can do you that way, it would be tough. He can't handle Shaq in the paint, no. Shaq would eat this guy alive. I mean, he would take this kid's lunch tray and then beat him in the head with it, okay? But the movement of this guy is what is tough. I mean, he can move. He really can. It's not going to be easy. So New York, San Antonio, and they're going to play Wednesday. They crank it up Wednesday, and it's going to be in San Antonio. It's going to be in San Antonio, best of seven. So we'll see what happens. The Knicks come into this thing red hot. Hot as chili powder. What is that? Habanero peppers, the ghost peppers. They're hot as ghost peppers right now. You don't want to touch them. You need your gloves and gas mask on because they're red hot. We'll see what happens with it. Should be a good NBA Finals. Let's hope so. NHL hockey. If I can get this to come up. Stanley Cup Final is here. Carolina Hurricanes and the Vegas Knights. Game one, Tuesday night in Raleigh. You know, today would have been Andy Griffith's birthday. He would have been, what, 86? No, he died when he was 86. He was born in 1926, so do the math. I think he passed away in 2012 is when Andy died. But, you know, so Andy, of course, not going to be there, but I don't know. Goober, Gomer, nobody's around anymore. Barney passed away. Opie can be there. Yeah, Otis, he passed away. But, yeah, what is left of the Mayberry cast is Ernest T. He's still alive. I think he passed away, too. That'd be a prankster to have at the game. But Opie can be there, Mr. Ron Howard. We expect him to be sitting courtside. As the Hurricanes take on the Vegas Knights. We had that survey the other day. Terrible sports town is Vegas. They're front runners. My Raiders are there. And it got to be last season that 10 people were in the stands. They don't support their hockey that well. It's one of the worst supported hockey teams. So we'll see what happens. I'm sure they'll be there. The glitter, bright lights, big city. I'll be pulling for Carolina, and Carolina fans are like, no, no, pull for Vegas. Your Raiders are there. You jinx us. This is Carolina's first final since 2006. They won the cup that year over the Edmonton Oilers. Vegas won the cup in 2000.

0: 2023 over the Panthers. Not the Carolina Panthers in football, but that would be the Florida Panthers, right? So anyway, that is hockey. That is hockey. Let's take a break. We'll come back. Baseball has been very, very good to me. We'll talk baseball. Hang in there.
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0: 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And we're back, good people, here on today's Sports Wrap. Okay, we're talking baseball. The Braves got beat. Boo. The Braves are horrible. They're terrible. I'm trying to get them fired up a little bit there. So we don't play today. The Braves, if they got a deal with Major League Baseball, I mean, the past 5 years, they never play on Monday. What is the deal? They never play a Monday game. I think they got a little something inside here. Deal going on there. They don't play Monday, but they do play Tuesdays. And coming up tomorrow, who do we have? We got the Blue Jays in Hotlanta, and it's not really Hotlanta. It's Hot Cobb County out there in Smyrna, Marietta, Kennesaw, whatever you want to call it, Truist Park. If you've been to one place in Cobb County, you've been to all of them, right? It's Cobb County. It's traffic as bad as Gwinnett County. So the Gwinnetians kind of have the traffic situation locked up. You start looking at the world's worst traffic. You got to say that Cobb County, Gwinnett County, then you put L.A. County out west, and then whoever else you want to put in there. Downtown Atlanta traffic is actually not bad. But in Cobb County and Gwinnett County, it ain't easy. So Blue Jays, I hope they take you right to the game. You're going to get caught in a traffic jam, okay? The Jays and the Braves. So they start up tomorrow. So right now we're going to talk standings in baseball. You know, teams that are looking for maybe this down the road.
3: Playoffs? You kidding me? Playoffs?
0: We're not kidding, Coach. The Braves are 9 games up on the Nationals. The Braves are 40-20, and we're 9 games up on the Nationals. We're 9.5 up on Philly. Now, I might have called Game 5 theory wrong, but I did not call my Miami Marlins theory wrong. They do this every year. They get started, and they're looking good, man. They'll be up in first, second place. Then all of a sudden, hello, they head into the witness protection program, never to be heard from again. And when you're averaging about 100 fans per game, people really forget that you existed. Miami, they're sitting down there 14 games back. The Mets are out of the cellar. My buddy, the Mets fan, they're not in the cellar, Benny. They're actually a 13.5 back. In the Central, Milwaukee, 4.5 games up on St. Louis. By the way, Milwaukee's 35-21. And then, and it's a good division because nobody has a losing record. I think that's big in baseball. St. Louis, they're 31-26. Pittsburgh, 32-28. The Cubbies are 32-28. Cincinnati, 30-28. And the Reds have got a good team. We know that from the weekend. Nobody has a losing record. The worst team is just 2 games over 500. And you look at our division, the Braves. We've only got 3 teams that are over 500. And Philly, by the skin of their chinny chin chin, they're just a game over 500. That's it. We got teams that are 26-34. You look out west, the Dodgers, they're 38-21. They got a 5.5-game lead over San Diego. And then out there, I mean, Arizona, they're in third. They're 31-27, 6.5 back. But Frisco, they're 23-36. Colorado, 22-38. People look at the lead like the first place, and I'm always going to look when I look at standings. You know, I'm always looking to see, okay, is everybody at 500? Because that just kind of tells me that's what division you play in, and you're going to play these people more than anybody else. Are you in a cupcake division, or is it a tough one? Tampa Bay.

0: 32-27. Third place, just 6.5 back, is Minnesota. They're 27-33. Kansas City, 22-37. Detroit, 22-38. And then you get out west, and it's even worse. Seattle, they're 31-29. They got a 2.5 game lead over Oakland, who's 28-31. Texas, 28-31. Houston, 27-34. And the Angels are 23-37. So baseball, to me, this year, it ain't nothing. I mean, they're not selling tickets on, hey, everybody's record. I mean, Atlanta's playing great. The Dodgers, Tampa Bay, the Shy Sox got a little bit to brag about in the Windy City. Cubs aren't playing bad, but there's some bad baseball. The Angels, and what about Houston? They've just given up, haven't they? Detroit, thought that was a better team. Kansas City's better than that record. Minnesota's better. Toronto, we kind of figured. Boston, all that money. And Baltimore. So in the American League, I mean, these teams are just not playing great this year. Again, I probably jinxed them. I know I jinxed Oklahoma City. You'll probably see the World Series winner come out of the American League Central, of all places. So, you know, I had that effect on teams. I guess I'm the kiss of death to them. Anyway, that's going to wrap it up on Sports Wrap. So the Bravos are off today, but we'll be in action tomorrow out in Cobb County. But we did fall yesterday 6-4 to those mean Reds of Cincinnati. Folks, it's 11 o'clock news right now.
1: Breaking news this hour from Town Hall. I'm Rich Thomason. It is another jolt for the tenuous U.S.-Iran ceasefire. The U.S. and Iran have exchanged fire again. At the same time, Israeli forces have moved deeper into Lebanon, more far into Lebanon than they've been in at least 25 years, going after Iranian proxy Hezbollah. Amid all of the uncertainty, President Trump insists that everything is going to work out in the end. He says that Iran really wants to make a deal.
2: The president says such a deal would be a good one for Washington and its allies. However, Mr. Trump also says it was tougher to negotiate with Iran amid all the political commentary surrounding the conflict. His post on social media comes only hours after the U.S. military says it struck Iranian military sites. Mr. Trump's remarks also come after Iran's Revolutionary Guards said they targeted a U.S. base in response.
1: Correspondent Andrew Stewart. Backed by Britain, the French Navy has intercepted another Russia-linked oil tanker that's under international sanctions. Steps have been taken to address violent demonstrations at a site in New Jersey's largest city.
3: There's now a curfew around Delaney Hall, an immigration detention center in Newark, New Jersey, where clashes have happened between protesters and federal agents, including ICE, that's now drawing in local and state police. Governor Mikey Sherrill describes one over the weekend where she says three protesters were arrested.
4: They threw projectiles, they used barriers as weapons, and lit tires on fire in the streets.
3: Those comments, courtesy WABC, Newark Mayor Roz Baraka imposing a curfew from 9 p.m. until 6 a.m. around Delaney Hall. I'm Julie Walker.
1: You can forget the musical acts. President Trump says he is going to headline the Great American State Fair celebration of the country's 250th anniversary later this month on the National Mall. More on these stories at townhall.com.
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1: A senator in the Philippines faces

0: His corruption charges says that he will surrender.
1: Jingoy Estrada said he will give himself up to authorities after he allegedly pocketed huge sums in flood control projects. The Philippine senator has strongly denied allegations, mainly by a former government public works engineer, that he received more than 570 million pesos, that's $9.3 million, in the kickbacks. Estrada has suggested the corruption cases he's facing and his arrest are a result of him being aligned with the Camba former President Rodrigo Duterte and his daughter, incumbent Vice President Sara Duterte, a former ally but now an arch political rival of President Ferdinand Marcos Jr. I'm Charles de Ledesma.
0: Rescue workers in Laos are searching for another way into a flooded cave where two people have been trapped for almost 2 weeks. Heavy rain has made the main entry impassable. Five other people were previously rescued. Townhall.com. There is a new pill that's giving a new lease on life to some cancer patients.
2: A new study has found that a pill called Darixonrasib is helping people with advanced pancreatic cancer live longer. Researchers at the University of California, Los Angeles, say the drug blocks a mutated protein that fuels tumor growth in more than 90% of pancreatic cancer cases. Dr. Zev Weinberg, who led the study, says the daily pills nearly double survival time, a median of 13.2 months. And with fewer side effects compared to additional chemotherapy. The findings are in the New England Journal of Medicine and were presented Sunday at the American Society for Clinical Oncology meeting in Chicago. I'm Donna Water.
0: President Trump is fuming about a court ruling blocking his renovation plans for the Kennedy Center. The president calls the judge who issued the ruling an anti-Trump hater. More on these stories, townhall.com.
3: With your Monday Lake Hartsville weather forecast today, a mix of sun and cloud, 86, overnight low 65. We've got a chance of a shower today. Tuesday, clouds and sun, 72, overnight 54. Wednesday, sunny with a high 80, overnight low 56. Thursday, mostly sunny, highs mid 80s. Make it a super day.
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1: News this hour from Town Hall. I'm John Scott. The U.S.-Iran ceasefire faces another challenge posed by renewed attacks and lots of finger-pointing between the two sides.
2: The U.S. says it has bombed sites in Iran after Tehran shot down an American drone over the weekend. Iran's paramilitary Revolutionary Guard saying U.S. forces had targeted a telecommunications tower. Iran then launched a strike of its own, and Kuwait says its air defenses opened fire early Monday morning to intercept incoming drone and missile fire. The nominal ceasefire between Iran and the U.S. has been repeatedly tested with such back and forth attacks, even as officials from both countries try to negotiate an end to the war. It's still not clear how close they are to a deal, and there's always the risk that an attack could derail those talks. I'm Charles Dillatesma.
1: And on another battlefront, Ukraine has blasted Russian energy assets.
3: Russian authorities and media say drone debris set fire to a fuel storage facility in the Rostov region on Sunday. Authorities also say the Ukrainian strikes reportedly damaged civilian infrastructure in the Saratov province. Ukraine has increased attacks on Russia's oil and gas facilities, saying they fund Moscow's invasion.
1: That's correspondent Andrew Stewart. The French Navy, with UK support, intercepting another Russian-linked oil tanker under international sanctions. French President Macron announced the interception of the Tagore in the Atlantic. He emphasized the importance of enforcing sanctions to prevent financing Russia's war against Ukraine. Investigators in North Carolina using a drone to find and arrest a man wanted for the fatal shooting of a Virginia sheriff's deputy. Michael Puckett was found with a gun on Sunday night, 2 days after the shooting. The shooting made during a welfare check. Deputy Logan Utt was killed, another deputy injured, but is in good condition. More at townhall.com.
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5: Good afternoon. It's lunchtime. Welcome to this brand new month of June. It's June 1st. Mike Hawkins reporting. Hart County Superior Court, looks like June is going to be a busy month with jury trials. We've got one firing up tomorrow, it looks like. Clerk of Court Frankie Gray.
6: Also on the 2nd, Tuesday, we'll be in the jury trials with one judge, but we got some civil cases with another judge. We'll be doing that in courtroom 2, so pretty steady day on Tuesday. But good many jurors will be coming in that week. We do have a criminal week, and then the following week, a jury coming in the 8th of June week. We got criminal week with another judge. The 15th jury week, the 22nd jury week. Every month in June, and we're going to be June, July, August, rolling into September.
5: That, according to Clerk of Court Frankie Gray, over 800. 800-

0: Notices have been mailed out from the clerk of court's office. It gets fired up tomorrow. The Hart County Charter School System excited to announce the dates, times, and locations for the 2026 Summer Meal Program, designed to ensure children in our community have access to nutritious meals during the summer months. 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The locations: Hart County's Old Rec Department on Clay Street, Sardis Baptist Church on 29 North, South Hart Elementary, Hart County Middle School, North Hart, Hart County High School, Royston Wellness Park, Jones Circle in Royston, Leard Street, Rome Street, Skelton Homes, and Hodges Mill Road in Hart County, according to the Hart County Charter System. Georgia Department of Labor, Hart County's unemployment numbers came down from 3.2 in March to a 2.7% in April. April a year ago, 2.9%. Our total labor force in Hart County at 12,423. Franklin County down from a 3.5 to a 2.9. Elbert County's down from a 3.4 to a 2.9% as well. This is Mike Atkins. With your Monday afternoon Lake Hart's Pool weather forecast today, a mix of sun and clouds, 86 chance of a shower. Tonight, a low 65. Tuesday, clouds and sun, 72. Overnight, low 54. Wednesday, sunny, 80. Overnight, low 56. Thursday, mostly sunny, 84. Make it a super day.
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Turn it up some. All right, boys. 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So we play it good and loud. She might get up and dance again. Oh, she put her beard down.

0: It's the Tracer, Honky Tonkin', the Donga Donk, real country. NASA just revealed its official plans to build a permanent base on the moon, calling it the first human outpost on another world. The massive project will take place near the moon's south pole and will roll out in three major phases. First, NASA will send up robot missions to scout the area, followed by a second phase in 2029 to build early shelters and workspace. During the final phase, astronauts will live and work up there on regular shifts, using the base to test the skills needed to eventually send humans all the way to Mars. I just hope they have the internet up there.
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5: 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Hart County Retired Educators Association, they meet the first Tuesday of each month at 11:30 a.m., from Casa Grande Restaurant on East Franklin Street. All area retired educators are certainly invited. Sardis Baptist Church at 4359 Anderson Highway in Hart County. Their Cruise In and Car Show. It's a free event. All proceeds will benefit Bobby Powell, who is battling leukemia. That is scheduled for September 19th from 4 to 7 p.m. This event is sponsored by the Sardis Men's Ministry. And 1776. It's coming up at the Lonnie Burns Fine Arts Center at Hart County High, June the 26th, 27th, and 28th. 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
11: Mrs. Teresa Gissy Mapp, 83, of Hartville, preceded in death by her husband, Leland Francis Mapp, Jr. The family receiving friends on Saturday, June the 6th, from 10 a.m. until 11 a.m. at Colton Hall Funeral Directors. The funeral service to begin at 11 a.m. from the chapel of Colton Hall. She'll be laid to rest next to her husband at 3 p.m. at Oconee Hill Cemetery in Athens. Colin Hall is in charge. Mrs. Madison Nicole Bulger Martin, 32, of Hartville, left to cherish her memory her husband, Sean Martin. To honor Madison's life, the family will be receiving friends on Wednesday, June 3rd, from 5 until 7 p.m. at Colin Hall Funeral Directors. Colin Hall is in charge. Mrs. Reba Coyle Hudgens, 94. She was predeceased by her husband, Harvey Lee Hudgens. The funeral service to be held Friday, June 5th at 2 p.m. from the chapel of Colin Hall. The family receiving friends from 1 to 2 p.m. prior to the service. She'll be laid to rest privately at Nancy Hart Memorial Park. Colin Hall is in charge. Mr. Calvin Lynn Oliver, age 86, of Hartville, passed away on Saturday. A complete obituary and arrangements are forthcoming. Colin Hall Funeral Directors will be in charge.

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0: Under Malaysia's new regulations, platforms like Facebook and TikTok must implement age verification systems. Existing users identified as under 16 will have a month to manage their data before restrictions apply. Companies that fail to comply face hefty fines. The government aims to protect children from harmful content and cyberbullying. Critics worry about data privacy and potential surveillance, while supporters say it's long overdue. Rich Thomason reporting.
1: NVIDIA unveiling powerful new chips to bring advanced artificial intelligence to Windows laptops and desktops. These superchips will be powering new personal computer models from brands like Microsoft and Dell. They're set to roll out in the fall of this year. More on these stories at townhall.com.
2: With your Monday afternoon Lake Hearts Pool weather forecast today, a mix of sun and clouds, 86 chance of a shower. Tonight, a low 65. Tuesday, clouds and sun, 72. Overnight, low 54. Wednesday, sunny, 80. Overnight, low 56. Thursday, mostly sunny, 84. Make it a super day.
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1: I didn't get an invite, did you? It's okay. Real country. 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NYC knocking Las Vegas out of the top spot. 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

0: Hawaii Police Department said in a news release, Jacob Daniel Baker has been jailed without bail. He's scheduled to appear in court later today. More on these stories at townhall.com.
1: With your Monday afternoon Lake Hart's Pool weather forecast today, a mix of sun and clouds, 86 chance of a shower. Tonight, a low clouds and sun, 72, overnight low 54. Wednesday, sunny, 80, overnight low 56. Thursday, mostly sunny, 84. Make it a super day.
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0: After a thunderstorm, we are there. After a tornado, we are there. After a tropical storm, we are there. In snow or ice, we are there. I'm Charlie Milford, a lineman with Hardy MC. 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

0: It's Kenny Chesney, Take Her Home, Real Country. 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Millennials spending $252 for a date. 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

0: Sunny 80, overnight low 56. Thursday, mostly sunny 84. Make it a super day.
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1: It's Monday. What is happening in news? Mike Hawkins reporting May is complete. Over 10 inches of total rainfall. And all of that came May the 6th and 7th, 3.5 inches. The rest of it came over the last week of the month of May. So May is out of here. 10 inches of rainfall we've had over the course of the month. Not bad. Looking at June, a year ago, we had over 6 inches of rainfall. A year ago today, the low was 62 and the high was 82. Lake Hartwell's elevation, 653.61 today. Lake Russell, 474.40. Clark Hill at 324.60. Lake Kiawe, 97.46. Georgia Department of Labor, the statewide unemployment numbers coming out of April, 3.5%. Here in Northeast Georgia, we're well below that. Hart County, a 2.7%. We had been a 3.2 in March. So we're down considerably. We were 2.9% a year ago in the month of April. Franklin County came down from a 3.5 to a 2.9%. Elbert County also at a 2.9%. They were 3.4 in March. Madison County down from a 3.1 to a 2.5%. Stevens County is down from a 4.1 to a 3.5%. Okay, statewide, we've got runoff election day scheduled for June the 16th. Now, early advance of voting will begin next week, June the 8th, and run through the 12th, 1 week of it statewide, and that'll be happening in Hart County as well. June the 16th, runoff election day. This is Mike Hawkins. Taking a look at your WKLY community events calendar. Hart County Retired Educators Association, they meet the first Tuesday of each month at 11:30 a.m. from Casa Grande Restaurant on East Franklin Street. All area retired educators are certainly invited. Sardis Baptist Church at 4359 Anderson Highway in Hart County. Their Cruise In and Car Show, it's a free event. All proceeds will benefit Bobby Powell, who is battling leukemia. That is scheduled for September 19th from 4 to 7 p.m. This event is sponsored by the Sardis Men's Ministry. And 1776, it's coming up at the Lonnie Burns Fine Arts Center at Hart County High, June the 26th, 27th, and 28th. 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This is your WKLY Community Events Calendar.
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1: Don't get much funner than Neil McCoy and Wink. Real country. McDonald's in New Zealand is turning its leftover pickle juice into fuel for athletes. The fast food chain has teamed up with a pro soccer club to bottle the briny fluid and hand it out on the sidelines, where it's believed to help relieve muscle cramps thanks to its salt and vinegar content. Now, before you head to the drive-thru, though, you can order it. For now, the pickle juice shots are only being given to players with the Auckland Football Club. 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
0: Hey folks, this is Matthew Murdoch with Ed Murdoch Superstore.
4: And I'm Mike Jones. Matthew, we finally did it. Put a deal together.
0: Yeah, we sure did, Mike.
4: Matthew, it's hard to believe 33 years have already passed. And I was 19 years old when I started with your dad.
0: And we share the same values, faith, family, and treating customers the right way.
4: Yeah, and I know you'll take care of the customers that I had. Thank you for supporting me and my business over the years. I'm grateful for every one of you. And I'm confident the Ed Murdoch family will continue to serve you well.
0: We're looking forward to welcoming the Mike Jones family into the Ed Murdoch Superstores family.
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1: News this hour from Town Hall. I'm John Scott. The U.S. has bombed Iranian military sites, and Kuwait is hit by drone and missile fire as tensions escalate.
2: People in Kuwait woke up to the sound of missile alert sirens today. It's not clear if there was any damage there, but Kuwait has been targeted repeatedly in the Iran war and in the weeks after. All this is coming as negotiations between Iran and the United States appear at a stalemate.

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4: Congratulations, class of 2026. Job well done. Our County High School principal, Kevin Gaines, along with his wife, Erin, and his faculty and staff at Hart County High School, they want to congratulate all of the 2026 Hart County High School graduates, including their son, Riley Gaines, and their daughter, Peyton Gaines, a recent University of Georgia graduate. Saluting the class of 2026, Principal Kevin Gaines.
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1: Good afternoon, your 5 o'clock drive home. Welcome into this brand new month of June. It's the first day of June. Mike Atkins reporting. Looking back at May, well, it began kind of a dry month. We did have 3.5 inches of rainfall May the 6th and 7th. Then we went over a long period of time with not a drop of anything. Then came the last week of the month, and we got pounded with a lot of rain. We end up with more than 10 inches of rainfall total for the month of May, and we'll take it. Now, looking at June a year ago, we had just over 6 inches of rainfall. A year ago today, a low of 62 and a high of 82.

0: 9%. Their total labor force, 9,877. Elbert County's down from a 3.4 to a 2.9%. 8,903 is their total labor force. Madison County down to a 2.5%. They were 3.1. Their total labor force at 14,864. Stevens County down from a 4.1 to a 3.5%. Their total labor force at 10,540. Now, Georgia, the statewide number is at 3.5%. We're all well under that. The U.S. average at 4.3% unemployment for the month of April. Hart County Superior Court, we've got a jury trial that'll begin tomorrow, and then next week, the week of the 8th, the week of the 15th, and the week of the 22nd. A lot have been mailed out that, according to Clerk of Court Frankie Gray, with all of that activity, the chance of a jury scam.
1: All of our scams, the scammers are out. They follow the jury process in each county. So be leery of that. I got a lot of jury notices rolling out of the office here. I'm going to guess right at 800 notices for that month.
0: Again, if you get these calls, hang up. Don't give them any personal information. Certainly don't send them any money. It is bogus. The clerk of court's office, they don't do business that way. That is news. Mike Hackens reporting. With your Monday evening Lake Hartsville weather forecast tonight, a low 65. Tuesday, clouds, some sun, 72. Overnight, 54. Wednesday, sunny with a high 80. Overnight, low 56. Thursday, sunny, 84. Overnight, low 60. Friday, sunny, 86. Make it a super safe evening.
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2: This is Madison Nicole Bulger Martin, 32, of Hartwell, left to cherish her memory, her husband, Sean Martin. 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Mr. Calvin Lynn Oliver, 86, of Hartwell, passed away Saturday. A complete obituary and funeral arrangements are forthcoming. Corlin Hall Funeral Directors will be in charge. Mrs. Reba Cole Hudgens, 94. Predeceased by her husband, Harvey Lee Hudgens. The funeral service to be held on Friday, June the 5th at 2 p.m. from the chapel of Corlin Hall Funeral Directors. 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Corlin Hall is in charge. Mrs. Teresa Gissy Mapp, age 83, of Hartwell, preceded in death by her husband, Leland Francis Mapp, Jr. The family receiving friends Saturday, June the 6th, from 10 a.m. until 11 a.m. at Corlin Hall Funeral Directors. The funeral service to begin at 11 a.m. from the chapel of Corlin Hall. She'll be laid to rest next to her husband at 3 p.m. at Oconee Hill Cemetery in Athens. Corlin Hall Funeral Directors will be in charge.

0: Marty and Real Country. Researchers asked, if you were falsely accused of a crime, would you prefer the case to be heard and decided by a human jury or an AI chatbot? 75% of people want a human jury. So maybe AI won't put an end to jury duty after all.
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3: Oil prices rose following the latest fighting to threaten the U.S.-Iran ceasefire, but Wall Street not very worried. U.S. stocks rose to more records. The S&P 500 added 0.3% to its prior all-time high. The Dow rose 0.1%, and the NASDAQ gained 0.4%, both also adding to their previous records set last week. The price for a barrel of Brent crude rose more than 4% when pushed up Treasury yields hurt companies with big fuel bills. The strong profit reports from U.S. companies continued a strength for big technology stocks, however. The Dow up 46 points today to 51,078. The NASDAQ gained 114 to 27,086. The S&P 500 added 20 points today to 7599. This is the Wall Street Business Report. I'm John Scott.
2: 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A Philippine senator charged with plunder says he will surrender. More on this story from international correspondent Charles de Ledesma reporting from London.
4: Jingoy Estrada said he will give himself up to authorities after he allegedly pocketed huge sums in flood control projects. The Philippine senator has strongly denied allegations, mainly by a former government public works engineer, that he received more than 570 million pesos, that's $9.3 million, in the kickbacks. Estrada has suggested the corruption cases he's facing and his arrest a result of him being aligned with the camp of former President Rodrigo Duterte and his daughter, incumbent Vice President Sara Duterte, a former ally but now an arch political rival of President Ferdinand Marcos Jr. I'm Charles de Ledesma.
2: 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From Washington, I'm Keith Peters.
5: With your Monday evening Leichhardt's weather forecast tonight, a low 65. Tuesday, clouds, some sun, 72. Overnight, 54. Wednesday, sunny with a high 80. Overnight, low 56. Thursday, sunny, 84. Overnight, low 60. Friday, sunny, 86. Make it a super safe evening.
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0: Alan Jackson and Jimmy Buffett. It's 5 o'clock somewhere on your Real Country Monday. My name is Al Farr, playing all your favorite real country songs right here in one place. 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Tracy Byrd, I'm from the country. 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

0: Farbal, having a boy is better for a pregnant woman's body than having a girl. A pregnant woman's immune responses are heavily affected by the sex of the baby that she's carrying. And when that baby is a girl, there is heightened inflammation that causes greater discomfort during pregnancy. It used to be considered that an old wives' tale, boys are easier than girls, but a growing body of research suggests that actually might be true. 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

0: 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Pure Talk.
1: There's a new development on the cancer front. Scientists have developed a pill that's helping some patients with advanced pancreatic cancer live longer. Correspondent Julie Walker reports.
2: A new study has found that a pill called Darixonrasib is helping people with advanced pancreatic cancer live longer. Researchers at the University of California, Los Angeles, say the drug blocks a mutated protein that fuels tumor growth in more than 90% of pancreatic cancer cases. Dr. Zev Weinberg, who led the study, says the daily pills nearly double survival time, a median of 13.2 months, and with fewer side effects compared to additional chemotherapy. The findings are in the New England Journal of Medicine and were presented Sunday at the American Society for Clinical Oncology meeting in Chicago. I'm Donna Water.
1: News and analysis at townhall.com. From Washington, I'm Keith Peters. Ukraine has carried out strikes on Russian energy sites.
3: Russian authorities and media say drone debris set fire to a fuel storage facility in the Rostov region on Sunday. Authorities also say the Ukrainian strikes reportedly damaged civilian infrastructure in the Saratov province. Ukraine has increased attacks on Russia's oil and gas facilities, saying they fund Moscow's invasion.
1: That's correspondent Andrew Stewart reporting. Meanwhile, Kyiv has denied Russian claims that a Ukrainian drone struck a Russian-occupied nuclear plant. Serena Williams is returning to professional tennis at the age of 44 after nearly 4 years away from the sport. The WTA Tour has announced that the 23-time Grand Slam singles champion has accepted a wild card invitation to play doubles at the upcoming Queens Club Grass Court tournament. More at Town Hall.
4: With your Monday evening Leichhardt's weather forecast tonight, a low 65. Tuesday, clouds and sun, 72. Overnight, 54. Wednesday, sunny with a high 80. Overnight, low 56. Thursday, sunny, 84. Overnight, low 60. Friday, sunny, 86. Make it a super safe evening.
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0: Haggard, it's been a great afternoon on Real Country, Body Bazell. Farble, if you're angry and upset, beware of using a strenuous gym workout or extra long run to help you blow off some steam. A large international study found that anger plus heavy physical exertion more than triples the risk of having a heart attack within an hour. More of your favorite Real Country songs are coming up from Toby Keith, Ain't Much Fun, Doc Quit Drinking, Riley Green and Ella Langley, Don't Mind If I Do, and more next right here on Real Country.
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5: It's Monday. What is happening in news? Mike Hawkins reporting May is complete. Over 10 inches of total rainfall. And all of that came May the 6th and 7th, 3.5 inches. The rest of it came over the last week of the month of May. So May is out of here. 10 inches of rainfall we've had over the course of the month. Not bad. Looking at June, a year ago, we had over 6 inches of rainfall. A year ago today, the low was 62 and the high was 82. Lake Hartwell's elevation, 653.61 today. Lake Russell, 474.40. Clark Hill at 324.60. Lake Kiawe, 97.46. Georgia Department of Labor, the statewide unemployment numbers coming out of April, 3.5%. Here in Northeast Georgia, we're well below that. Hart County, a 2.7%. We had been at 3.2 in March. So we're down considerably. We were 2.9% a year ago in the month of April. Franklin County came down from a 3.5 to a 2.9%. Elbert County also at a 2.9%. They were 3.4 in March. Madison County down from a 3.1 to a 2.5%. Stevens County is down from a 4.1 to a 3.5%. Okay, statewide, we've got runoff election day scheduled for June the 16th. Now, early advance of voting will begin next week, June the 8th, and run through the 12th, 1 week of it statewide. And that'll be happening in Hart County as well. June the 16th, runoff election day. This is Mike Hawkins.
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